the way, the only thing that I'm actually worried about, apart from the football, you might be worried about that. For my TV viewing, it has got to be the Dallas Cowboy cheerleaders, because I do believe...

Our top stories this morning. England have opened their World Cup campaign with a 4-2 win against Croatia in Dallas. Donald Trump says he signed a deal aimed at ending the war with Iran. The White House and Iran's foreign ministry have confirmed the deal. Let's get into our top story this morning. Under England manager Thomas Tuchel.

0: Ever wondered what really happens behind a major defence operation? 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
6: The forces

Bruno Mars and Marry You on BFPS The Falsy Station. I'm here. Late one last night, watching the England game. Brilliant result, 4-2 to England. It's BFPS The Falsy Station. 7 minutes past seven on Thursday, the 18th of June. Great to have you with me. I'm Jacob Dyer with you live across the Rock of Gibraltar right the way through until 10, and just having a little look at your weather for today. It is going to be dry and bright, highs of 27 degrees with a moderate easterly. And right now, let's do this from Harry Styles. It's his latest one, Dance No More.

Harry Styles. And Dance No More at BFBS, the Falsies station. Now, here is a statistic that I can get behind. Last night, England won 4-2 in a World Cup game for the first time since winning the 1966 final. That means I've got high hopes. But yes, both England and Scotland winning their first matches of the World Cup. It's coming home, isn't it, really? This is Todd Terry now. Keep on jumping.

0: 7 on Thursday morning. Great to have you with me. It's BFBS, the Forces Station, with Todd Terry and Keep On Jumping. Now, over the weekend, in the Falklands, they marked Liberation Day, a fantastic event and celebration which took place in Stanley, and Tom Payne was there.
1: Sunday the 14th of June here in the Falklands marks the Liberation Day celebrations. There was a service in the church, a marching parade, which you can hear now, a typhoon flypast, and then food and drink was served in the Falkland Islands Defence Force headquarters. I spoke to a variety of voices, but the first person I spoke to was Padre and Reverend Michael Locke. I asked him what today makes him think of.
2: I think firstly an enormous sense of pride just in the commitments made by people to put something like that together, and then the sacrifice that we're obviously remembering. I majored in my sermon today on the concept of freedom and just how important that is, and how we need to defend it, but also work towards a freedom that is understood as being free to be, you know, the people we want to be in the environment we want to be, and free to love one another, hopefully, in the fullness of time.
1: Following this conversation with Padre Michael and a magnificent flypast from four Typhoon fighters, I wanted to ask Lance Corporal John Willowcott, with the Falkland Islands Defence Force, just how important Liberation Day is to him and other Falkland Islanders.
3: So Liberation Day is so important here in the Falkland Islands. Like, you know, it's just huge for us. So the parade is just like a real focal point, I think, of the Liberation Day celebrations. A chance for everyone in the community to come out and be together and take part in acts of remembrance together. Before we start with our celebration, so it's really important.
1: And finally, the last person I spoke to was Brigadier Charlie Harmer, Commander of British Forces South Atlantic Islands. I asked him what today makes him think of.
3: It made me reflect, really, on what's gone before, because, of course, we've been here as a permanent British Forces presence since 1982, but of course up at Mount Pleasant since 1985 when it was opened. It's really, really important to look back and think about why those forces have been here for so long. And of course, it's about sovereignty, it's about the self-determination of the Falkland Islands people, and it's that self-determination which 255 British servicemen, be they sailors, soldiers, aviators, gave their lives for, and tragically, three Falkland Islanders as well. So today gives an opportunity to reflect on that, but also, as you can see in this wonderful place, to focus on the future and the focus that that sacrifice, and the future rather, that that sacrifice has enabled.
1: If you could say any words of encouragement to personnel that might be thinking about coming to the Falklands, what would that be?
3: I would say that this place is far much more than it probably was set out to be in the mid-80s. We sit here now effectively guarding the southern flank. And with everything that's on fire elsewhere in the world, be it the Middle East, be it the UK's focus towards NATO, which is completely understandable, even this far away from home. As the sentinel of the South and the strategic platform for the UK, this place is pretty much second to none. It has to be, not just for us, but for our closest partners too. That's the operational piece. Linked to that, it's the fact that it's a wholly operational, uniquely joint formation. Sailors, soldiers, aviators, all the capabilities we need to deliver credible deterrence, and all the capabilities we would need to defend these islands if ever we were put in the position where we had to. There's so much more to these islands that are future-facing now than are just looking back towards the past and remembering what's gone before. There is huge development on these islands that we play a critical part in supporting. There's wildlife that is second to none here. You can spend days and days and days in the UK looking for seals, looking for dolphins, looking for whales here. You pretty much say hello to them every morning whenever you see them, because you routinely do. We have a wonderful set of facilities for our families. The primary school I have on the base is second to none. No one gets lost in the noise. The community is outstanding. For sport, we routinely play football, touch rugby, cricket, netball, volleyball, golf against the Falklands. We sometimes win, quite often lose, but it's wonderful. to be in a place where we are so involved in the community of these islands. And for a soldier who's been here for a year now to the day, it's the greatest privilege I've had in my career.
0: BFBS's Tom Payne speaking to a variety of voices at the Liberation Day celebrations over at the Falkland Islands. Right now, something new to get on for you from Lily Allen and Jade of Little Mix fame. Really like this. It's called Beg For Me.
4: Just checking in. I know it's a lot going on right now. So, how you feeling?

0: Big for me is playing for you Thursday morning, and on the way I'll get on Zara Larsson and I'll play you Duke Dumont next.
1: This is Breakfast.
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0: look at our top stories today, and England are off to a winning start in their World Cup campaign with a win over Croatia. More on that shortly. US and Iran have formally signed a framework for peace aimed at ending the war on all fronts. The 14-point deal will see the Strait of Hormuz reopened and billions of dollars in Iranian assets unfrozen. And defence ministers from the NATO alliance are meeting in Brussels later. Iran and Ukraine are thought to be top of the agenda. Back to the footy now, and England outshone Croatia in a 4-2 thriller in Dallas. Captain Harry Kane got a double, with Jude Bellingham and Marcus Rashford also scoring. Manager Thomas Tuchel says it was a great attacking display, but admits there are areas in the performance to work on.
1: I loved the second half, all of it. I loved the reaction to a very complicated first half. We got a tough draw to start against Croatia. So the positives are clearly the ones where we focus on now and enjoy the moment. And we have enough days to adjust.
0: Elsewhere, Portugal were held 1-1 by Democratic Republic of Congo. Colombia beat Uzbekistan 3-1 and Ghana beat Panama 1-0. Derek McInnes says he's convinced it's the right time to take on the prestigious role of Rangers manager. The former Hearts boss has agreed a 3-year deal at the Scottish Premiership club. McInnes replaces Danny Rowell, who left to join RB Salzburg after less than 8 months in charge at Ibrox. England's cricketers aim to build on a solid start on day two of the second test against New Zealand. Sonny Baker took 2 wickets, with the Tories resuming on 291 for 7 at the Oval. And Arthur Ferry set up a quarter-final at the Queen's Club Championship with 7th seed Francisco Cerulea. The British tennis number 5 continued his good run at the tournament in London with a straight sets win over Adrien Mannarino. That's the latest. I'm Siobhan Harris.

0: is Kaiser Chiefs and Modern Way. You're on BFBS, the Forces station. Hope you are doing well this Thursday morning. It is 24 minutes to 8. I'm Jacob Dye with you live across the Rock of Gibraltar. And on the way, we'll see if you can guess our mystery sound in Sound Up. We'll also be chatting to Team Met Office as well. But first,
1: 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Travel.
0: Let's do your travel for the first time this morning. You got a cruise ship coming in. Well, it's literally been in 40 minutes. It's quite a large one as well. So expect busyness in town, especially Casemate Square and up the Rock as well today. You got three flights in and three out this morning as well. And it's your usual delays at the frontier for this time of day. And the roads are currently looking good in Gib as well. But I'll keep you up to date throughout the morning.

0: Kendrick Lamar and Not Like Us on BFBS The Forces Station. And on the way, I'll get on some Alex Warren and I'll play you Ariana Grande next.
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0: 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Yes, and...
1: BFBA weather.
0: And good morning to Cara. Cara, did you watch the England game last night?
2: No, I didn't.
0: Why not?
2: I support Scotland instead. Sorry.
0: You support Scotland. Of course you do, because you're Scottish. I probably should have thought that through. What's going on with the weather today?
2: Okay, so today, a dry, bright start to the day. It might get some high cloud moving in this afternoon, so it might lead to some hazy sunshine. In terms of wind, we're looking at gentle to moderate easterly breeze, high today of 27 degrees Celsius. But tonight, the lavender cloud is expected to return and thicken overnight, but it should remain dry with a gentle easterly breeze and a low tonight of 21 degrees Celsius.
0: So 27 today?
2: Yeah.
0: Are you doing anything in the sun? Sunshine.
2: I feel like I should go to the beach or something. I've got so much life admin that's boring. It keeps me inside.
0: Oh, tell me about it. I say this to myself pretty much every day after the show. I'm like, I should go to the beach. But like you, I also have life admin to do, like washing. Would you put doing the washing as in the life admin bracket?
2: Yeah, that counts. It needs done.
0: Yeah, that's what I did
2: clean
0: yesterday.
2: Clothes.
0: Did me darks yesterday. I've got to do me whites and me lights today. So that is how I am spending this lovely day. That'll be what I'm up to.
2: Enjoy.
0: Thank you. And thanks so much for chatting to me this morning, Cara. Have a great day. Enjoy your life, admin, won't you?
2: Yes, you too.
0: It's Alex Warren. It's...

0: 10 to 8 on your Thursday morning. It's BFBS, the Forces Station, with Alex Warren and Fever Dream. And on the way, I'll play you Manic Street Preachers. But first, let's do this.
1: 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Sound up.
0: And it is a difficult one at the moment. If you've not heard this before, welcome along to Sound Up. Basically, all I ask you to do is make sure you have your sound turned up to see if you can work out what our mystery sound is. And we've had our current mystery sound, I think since Monday. Monday, I want to go with Monday. So it's been a little while now and nobody has managed to get it. So maybe you will hear it in a second when I play it for you and just be like, yes, I know that. It could quite literally be anything at all, but what do you think this is? Now, yesterday, I did give you a clue just to help you out a little bit. That was, I'm looking around right now and I don't have the thing that makes this sound by my windows. Does that help you out? Here it is for you again. If you want to have a guess, if you think you know what that sound could possibly be, do get in touch this morning. I would love to hear from you. We're on WhatsApp, +350 205 3201, or you can email jib@bfbs.com. If you do get it right, you won't win anything, just going to be honest, but you will have my everlasting respect.
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Forces Station, 4 minutes to eight on your Thursday morning. Thanks for your company. This is Jacob Dyer, and someone has correctly guessed our mystery sound. I will reveal all in just a little bit on the show this morning, and we're going to get you up to date with all your latest Forces news on the other side of Cat's Eye. This is Gabriella on BFBS in Gibraltar.

Coldplay and Adventure of a Lifetime on BFBS The Forces Station. Just coming up now to 8:15 on your Thursday morning. Hey, how are you? It's Jacob Dyer with you live across the Rock of Gibraltar. Thanks so much for your company. And today is going to be dry and bright with a bit of hazy sunshine later on. A gentle to moderate easterly breeze as well, reaching highs of 27 today, so not too bad. And coming up for you on the show, we're going to play Backtracks. I've also got your chance to win a BFBS football, and someone has guessed our sound up sound. But first, BB. Keeping

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0: Okay. If you've not heard Sound Up before, all I do is ask you to make sure you have your sound turned up to see if you can work out what our mystery sound is. And our mystery sound that we've had since, I want to say Monday, sounds a little bit like this. Now, admittedly, this is quite a tough mystery sound. So yesterday on the show, I did give you a clue just to help you out a little bit if you were struggling. That clue was, I'm looking around right now, looking over to my window, and I don't have anything in the studio by the window that could make this sound. Now, I personally still thought that even with that clue, it was still quite cryptic. But Brenda, who is quite frankly a Sound Up veteran, she's always on and getting them right. She's managed to work it out, as has Wayne, who is age 4. Presumably, one of his parents got in touch rather than Wayne. But they have correctly guessed our mystery sound as being the sound of a blind being rolled out. Blind beads is obvious now, isn't it? Now you know what it is. But what that does mean is that we will have a brand new mystery sound for you on the show tomorrow.
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trolls spreading some misinformation. It is not 2 a.m. It is 23 minutes past 8. And on the way, I have your chance to win a BFBS football, and I'll get on Shakira next. Stay there.

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2: Saturday, veteran broadcaster John Snow and his wife navigate life after his Alzheimer's diagnosis in documentary John Snow, A Last Big Story. Monday, Secrets of Celebrity Sex Tapes explores the untold stories behind some of the world's most infamous leaked recordings. Friday, Jordan Dunbar marks 110 years since the Battle of the Somme, examining the history and legacy of the conflict in What Happened on the Somme. And Graham Norton sits down with a pop legend for a candid conversation about her remarkable career in Madonna and Graham.

0: Shakira, Whenever, Wherever on BFBS, the Forces station. It's Jacob Dyer with you live across the Rock of Gibraltar. And on the way, I'll get on that new song from Charlie XCX. I also have your chance to win a BFBS football as well.
1: 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Travel.
0: But first, let's do your travel for your Thursday morning. There is a cruise ship coming in this morning, quite a big one. So expect Ocean Village and Casemates to be very busy today. Also, you've got three flights in and three out this morning as well. Usual delays that you would expect at the Frontier queue into Gib at the moment. And on the roads this morning, it is all your usual suspects that you would expect. Otherwise, nothing particularly out of the ordinary.

0: It's BFBS, the Forces Station. Hope you're doing all right this morning. Just gone 8:30. And if it is safe to do so, get your phone out right now. 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
0: 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Only need the one name. And if you do send me in a name, you must be able to get yourself to our studios here at Four Corners in order to be able to pick up your football. Now, you have not got long to get yourself in the draw this morning. You have got the duration of the next track, which is just under 4 minutes long. So you must be quick. I need the name of one of the players that scored for England last night. You can pick which name you send me, but I need you to be quick, please. And we're going to be picking three people completely at random to bag themselves a BFBS football. But first, let's do the White Stripes. This is Seven Nation Army.

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0: It's Jacob Dyer with you live across the Rock of Gibraltar. Thanks so much for your company this morning. And today on the show, I asked you to send me the name of one of the players, anyone of the three, that scored for England last night in the first World Cup match for England against Croatia. The names I was looking for were Harry Kane, Jude Bellingham, and Marcus Rashford. If you sent me one of those names, then we could be getting in touch with you today to tell you that you have won a BFBS football. Don't worry though, if you didn't get in touch, I will have another chance for you to bag yourself a BFBS football on the show tomorrow. And right now, new music for your Thursday morning from Charlie XCX. This is Spring Summer 26.

0: Charlie XCX, that is Spring Summer 26 on BFBS for your Thursday morning. 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

0: The Vamps and Can We Dance on BFBS? 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
0: And how do you fancy winning £20 to spend at the Little Rock? That is today's prize in Backtracks. To be in with a chance of winning that, all you have to do is work out what track I am about to play for you backwards. Now, I need the name of the song and I need the artist's name as well. And obviously, I need you to send me your answer this morning, please. We're on WhatsApp, +350 205 3201. 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You have got until just before 9:30 this morning to get your answers in, at which point we will be picking someone completely at random out of all the correct entries to win £20 to spend at Little Rock. So, what song do you think this is backwards?

it's an easy one this morning, isn't it? I've been kind because England won. What song was that backwards? It basically sounds the same backwards as it does forwards. Almost identical. If you think you know what track that was backwards, I need your answers, please. 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

9:30 this morning to get your answers in. Remember, I need the name of the track and I need the artist name as well. Get it right, you'll go in the draw to win today's prize. Best of luck to you. And here's Ella Langley now.

Langley, it's Cheese in Texas. You got it on BFBS, the Forces Station in Gibraltar. 8 minutes to nine on your Thursday morning. And if you love BFBS TV and radio, then we want to hear from you, all right? 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And I reckon you might have watched the World Cup match via BFBS TV yesterday as well. 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

Royal Blood and Boilermaker at BFBS for your Thursday morning. Thanks for hanging out today. And coming up, we're going to get you up to date with all of your latest Forces news. But first, let's get on the tune that soundtracks the new Toy Story film. Have you watched it yet? I haven't, but I've heard very good things. This is new Taylor Swift. It's called I Knew It, I Knew You.

0: Magic and Rude on BFBS, the Forces Station. It's Jacob Dyer with you live across the Rock of Gibraltar. Thanks for your company this morning. It is 9:07. And looking at your weather for today, it's going to be dry and bright with a bit of hazy sunshine and a moderate easterly breeze, reaching 27 degrees today. I am not complaining about that. And on the way for you this morning on the show, I've got another chance for you to get in the draw in Backtracks. We're also going to do fresh new music as well, but first is Lady Gaga and Doechii.
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0: Lady Gaga and Doechii. That is Runway playing for you Thursday morning, 10 past 9. Oh, sorry.
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0: I was like, where's the button? Found it in the end. It is time for fresh new music. How this works is each week we bring you four new tracks, and one of them goes on to become our track of the week on a Friday, and you can have your say in that. You can vote for your favourite right now over at bfbs.com/music. And the new one I am about to play for you is the official Festa 2026 tune, and it comes from BTS. This is called Come Over.

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1: Fresh new music there from BTS. That is called Come Over. And if you like that and you want that to become our track of the week tomorrow, just get yourself over to bfbs.com/music. All right, on the way for you this morning, another chance for you to get in the draw in Backtracks. But first, this is Kylie and Hold On To Now.

0: Kylie Minogue and Hold On To Now, playing for your Thursday morning. Hope you're doing all right. It is 17 minutes past nine.
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0: And we are playing Backtracks on the show this morning. And today's prize is £20 to spend at the Little Rock. If you want to be in with a chance of winning that, then all you have to do is tell me what track I am playing for you backwards. 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You have got until just before 9:30 this morning to get your answers in, and then after that someone will be chosen completely at random to win. So what song do you think this is backwards?

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New music from MK and Poppy Bascom. It's Zone. You got it on BFES, the Forces station. It's Jacob Dyer with you for your Thursday morning. Hope you are doing well. And lines are now closed for Backtracks this morning. You just had to tell me what song and what artist I was playing for you backwards. No! It wasn't Joy Division, Love Will Tear Us Apart. A few people thinking that that was the answer. It was, in fact, R.E.M., The One I Love. If you sent me that as your answer, you are in the draw. And we're going to be finding out the winner after we get your latest Forces news on the other side of R.E.M., funnily.

0: all elite coaches do. First, the man management, but also he can make those tweaks late on in game. He's very decisive and the players really like him and they respond to that.
1: Elsewhere, Portugal were held 1-1 by Democratic Republic of Congo. Colombia beat Uzbekistan 3-1 and Ghana beat Panama 1-0. Derek McInnes says he's convinced now is the right time to take on the prestigious role of Rangers manager. The former Hearts boss replaces Danny Roll. And in Forces tennis, there's a new name on the men's singles trophy after Sean Marin beat 2022 champion Marco Wright. And Faye Worrell was crowned Army women's champion after fellow finalist Holly Fleming withdrew with an injury. That's the latest. I'm Siobhan Harris.

0: Calvin Harris and Jazzy, it's Satisfy playing for you Thursday morning. It's Jacob Dyer with you live across the Rock of Gibraltar. Thank you so much for your company. And on the way, we are going to do the three-song choose-a-thon. This is where you pick what we play on the radio. And if you want to get your requests in nice and early, we're on WhatsApp, plus 350-205-3201. Or you can drop us an email, jib@bfbs.com. 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
0: But first, you probably want to hear the news of you winning Backtracks. Well, we are about to pick a winner right now. Out of all of the correct entries, all you had to do was tell me what song and artist I was playing for you backwards. Out of all the correct entries, we are going to pick someone completely at random.

right now to win £20 to spend at the Little Rock. The answer this morning was, of course, R.E.M., the one that I love. So today's winner, chosen completely at random, is Hazel. Well done, Hazel. Hazel, we're going to be in touch with you with all the details about your prize. If your name is not Hazel and you didn't win Backtracks, don't worry, we will play again.

0: One Direction and History playing for you Thursday morning. And on the way, we're going to get into the three-song choose-a-thon, and I'll play you Chapel Row next. Stay there.
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Chapel Roan and Hot to Go playing for you Thursday morning right here on BFBS. This is the Forces Station. I'm Jacob Dyer with you until 10. 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And we will get the three song choose-a-thon underway after Stormzy and Ray. This is The Weeknd.

Domsey and Ray, it's the weekend on BFBS, and it's nearly the weekend. It's a Thursday, isn't it? And it's time now for the three-song choose-a-thon. This is where you pick what we play for you on the radio. And first up is Adam's choice. He wants Blink-182 and What's My Age Again?

What a tune! Blink 182, What's My Age Again, is on the three song choose-a-thon right here at BFPS. Thank you to Adam for requesting that. It is now time for request number two, and we are going with Rihanna's choice. She wants to hear Olivia Rodrigo and Drop Dead. Rihanna, consider it done. It's on the three song choose-a-thon.

Olivia Rodrigo and Drop Dead on the three-song Cheez-a-thon here on BFBS Gibraltar. Thank you to Rihanna for requesting that this morning. And it is now time for the final tune on today's three-song Cheez-a-thon. And we've had loads coming in this morning. Who should we go with? All right, let's go with Lindsay. Lindsay wants Delight. Groove is in the heart. It's on the three-song Cheez-a-thon.

Lindsay's choice on the three song Choose-a-Thon here at BFBS Gibraltar. It's Delight and Groove is in the Heart, and that is your lot from me, Jacob Dyer. Thank you so, so much for your company this morning. I'll be back with you tomorrow, nice and early from 7 a.m. But Cam and Danny are up next. Around

BFBS, the Forces Station. This is Cam Kelly with the Baja Man and Who Let the Dogs Out as we embark on an hour's worth of tunes from the year where the average house price in the United Kingdom was £86,244. A loaf of bread cost you 52p, a pint of milk cost you 34, and if you went down your local for a pint of lager, you were looking at £1.95. Also, as the year, music lovers were treated to, now that's what I call music, 45, 46 and 47. Any idea what the year is? 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

Yes, the Forces Station Rewind is on for Thursday morning. An hour's worth of tunes from the year that at the 42nd Grammy Awards, Christina Aguilera won Best New Artist and Best Female Pop Vocal Performer. The PS2 was released in this year, and the All Saints brought us the amazing Black Coffee.

Brilliant, isn't it? Do you know, that's one of them tunes that I always forget is that good. And then it pops up on the occasional rewind and you're like, damn. Can I add that to my Spotify later? That was an interesting piece of information. You are welcome. This is Cam Kelly of BFBS, the Forces Station. Ulrich recommend it for the Germany crew has got the year right first before anyone else today. But here's where the competitive lot starts salivating. Are you ready to hear today's rewind track? At 5 o'clock this morning, I thought to myself, oh, you got them today, sunshine. Oh, you got them today. Something tells me you're gonna prove me wrong again. But here you go. Clip of a song released in this year. Played backwards. What is it, though? Oh, it's not that long, is it? Any ideas? Breakfast at bfbs.com. As the tunes continue with S Club 7 and Reach on Thursday morning's Rewind at BFBS, the Forces Station.

Vinny says, is it bad because I got the year due to S Club 7? No. No, it's not. Never be ashamed of anything that includes S Club 7, Vinny. This is good. Morning, Sausage Mark. Thank you very much for your email. Let's start the process of elimination, shall we? The rewound tune is not Miss Jackson by Outkast. Have another listen to it. Clip of a song released in this year, played backwards. Here we go. You ready? Another one? If you think you know, it's breakfast at bfbs.com. It was the year that Chicane teamed up with Bryan Adams for Don't Give Up. Don't give

The Cause and Breathless continuing the tunes on Rewind for Thursday morning at BFBS, the Forces Station. This is Cam Kelly. Morning, Pat in Wales, who says, morning, Cam. I used to play guitar. I do play guitar. I used to play keys, and dance music was my big thing. So the Brian Adams and Chicane track gives it away, and then proceeds to give me the right answer. Any idea what the year is? Breakfast at bfbs.com. Let's see. The big number change took place in the UK, most notably 0171 and 0181 for London, simply became 020 in this year. Richard Branson was knighted at Buckingham Palace. Five Nations rugby became Six Nations rugby in this year, if that helps in any way, shape or form. Ken Livingstone became the mayor of London, and Man United won their sixth Premiership title. Any idea what the year is? Breakfast at bfbs.com, and we will showcase our Rewound Rewind tune again very, very soon as we carry on with the process of elimination. I can tell you it's not Destiny's Child and Independent Women, but thank you, Vinny, for having a guess.

Mary Mary and Shackles, Praise You, continuing the tunes from 1 year at BFBS, the Forces Station. Good morning to Diane, Laura, Alex and Elaine, who I asked yesterday where she was over from, because you'd sent a message saying she's over in our office. She's over from Northern Ireland. Don't forget to say the northern part or she'll get very, very upset. All right, job done. I hope you're enjoying your stay with those guys from your hometown of Northern Ireland. You also had a guess at our Rewound Rewind tune. Mystique and why it's not. I'll showcase it again for you in a second. What about movies, though? A film that came out in this year by way of three clues. Jersey Girl, Dad Works at a Toll Booth, Australian Boyfriend. Oh, come on. That's easy, isn't it? That's easy. As far as TV shows that came out in this year, I've only written down four. There was Big Brother. Jackass came out in this year. I say I've written down four. I've written down Jackass twice, like a jackass. And the ultimate one, the only one we really need to worry about, Gilmore Girls came out in this year. Ah, where would we be without Lorelei and Rory and the good folk of Stars Hollow? This is Lone Star and Amazed. Every time

Oh, wow. That's another one of them tunes. I'd forgotten how good it was. Oh, it's so good. Lone Star and Amazed continuing the songs from 1 year on BFBS Rewind for Thursday morning. This is Cam Kelly. Morning, Pete, who's renowned for getting our Rewound Rewind tune right. He reckons it was I Knew I Loved You by Savage Garden. Let's have another listen. Clip of a song released in this year, played backwards. Do you know, I sort of feel empty with the level of smugness. I quite like being de-smugged by you. Any ideas on that? Breakfast at bfbs.com. I don't want to patronise you, but do you want a clue? You know, we played Chicane and Bryan Adams earlier. That was one massive collaboration from this year. The Rewound tune is another massive collab.

BS, the Forces Station. All right, as far as the movie I gave you was concerned, obviously it was Coyote Ugly, like everybody didn't know that. It's a rom-com I can totally get on board with. I love that. No, not because of the sexy dancing, because of the soundtrack, Leanne Rimes, is it? The year in question was 2000. It wasn't Lady Marmalade either. Have a listen. Lisa Left Eye lending her rap to Melanie C, and Things Will Never Be the Same Again. I know, I said it before, the smugness sort of adds to an emptiness. Stand by. No, actually, I'm lying. No, it feels really good. Managed to outfox.

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You're on with Joe for Totally Connected. One more day until Friday, so I thought we need to celebrate with some BFBS anthems. Three massive tunes to get you through your day. They're all happening after your latest Forces news and after the latest tune from Olivia Rodrigo. This has really, really grown on me. I mean, everything she does grows on me. This is The Cure on BFBS.

0: Latest from Gracie Abrams. It's Hit the Wall on BFBS, the Forces station. It is totally connected with Joe. We are fully into World Cup season now. Both of our home nations have had their first games. I wanted to get the kind of on the ground America perspective, right? So we're going to be chatting with Anna Morehouse. Anna's awesome. She, you might remember her, she was part of the England squad for the 2025 Euros. She's currently signed to a team in Orlando, so she is going to bring us that American perspective. We'll get her on the show after Kelly Clarkson.
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0: 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It's Totally Connected with Joe. Teddy Swims on the way. Alex Warren playing in the next 15 as well.
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0: There's a lot of talk about esports in the world at the moment. I mean, we've started an actual esports league for the Armed Forces. But Jen, do you consider esports real sports? That's what the guys on The Lobby, our esports podcast, have been talking about recently. Check out what happened when our Jonah Jupp explained to Danny G and Cy Hunter how it kind of works in a slightly different part of the world.
2: We're soldiers first, right? And that's the blanket rule. I actually typed a little bit on the US here, and I'm going to rage bait them a little bit. And it's that. So the United States military actually have roles in their organisations specifically for their athletes. So they are esports athletes full time. So they don't have, they don't do a day job.
3: That's what I'm talking about, the comparison.
2: Things like that.
3: Yeah.
2: But then obviously our personnel is a category 2 sport, meaning that not quite at the stage of getting full backing,
4: yeah.
2: But we're at the stage now where we are getting a lot of support, time away from our activity and things like that, to go and do these things. And somehow, this is where the rage bait comes in, we're still outperforming the Americans. So
4: you heard it here, folks.
2: Bravo.
4: It's
2: bravo, United Kingdom. We do produce the best esports athletes per capita. Little fun fact for you.
0: He may have been surprisingly quiet in that clip, but his point was big. 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Just look for The Lobby. This is Teddy Swims. It's called Mr. Know-It-All.

0: Teddy Swims and Mr. Know-It-All on BFBS. I'm Joe. Afternoon, if you get us on Cabrit and Estonia this Thursday. This is your warning. Officially now less than a week to go until next Wednesday, when One Royal Welsh are going to be hosting their fundraising event for combat stress. If you heard of this, the 4x4x48, 48 hours, 4 miles every 4 hours. It's simple. There are a few rules. No skips, no quits. Their slogan kind of is rest, scoff, hydrate, recover. Or as we discovered when we had Greg Burnett from Estonia on the show recently, that goes quite nicely into a Fatboy Slim song.
1: Oh, you kept saying
2: rest, scoff, hydrate, recover. Rest, scoff, hydrate, recover.
0: If that doesn't encourage you to get signed up to the event, I do not know what will. There are still posters around camp if you want to get yourself involved with next Wednesday. Right, Alex Warren, Passenger, his new tune is on the way after this throwback from En Vogue.

0: Derulo on BFBS, the Forces Station here in Gibraltar. How are you doing? My name is Ginny. Sorry, I wasn't with you yesterday, but I'm back in fine fettle today. In fact, in such fine fettle that we're going to go and speak to the lovely Anthony at the Met Office right now. BFBS weather. Anthony, talking about being in full fettle, that sun is in full fettle, isn't it?
1: It is indeed. It's quite warm out there at the moment.
0: Oh, my gosh. Because I looked at my Facebook and I'd written a couple of years ago, or was it last year? I can't remember. No, it was last year. 25 degrees at the moment. So we're sort of kind of on a par, I would have thought, really.
1: Yes, we've got 26 degrees here in the office, so thereabouts. Gosh.
0: So what can we expect for the rest of the day going into tomorrow?
1: So, remaining bright for the rest of today, potential for some hazy sunshine as we get a bit more high cloud at times. But otherwise, into this evening and overnight, we will start to see that lower cloud building with the risk of mist, but expecting to remain dry. Got a gentle to moderate easterly through the course of the night and lows tonight of 21 Celsius. For tomorrow, we should see that low cloud and mist slowly break up through the morning, leaving a dry and bright rest of the afternoon with plenty of sunshine around. Got gentle to moderate easterly once again, and highs tomorrow of 27 Celsius.
0: I can't even speak. 27?
1: It is starting to get up there now. It's feeling quite hot.
0: Oh, my gosh. It sounds it. Oh, my life. Well, great stuff, and we'll speak to you again. I don't know quite what to say. 27, that's mad. I will speak to you again just after 4, if that's okay.
1: Yeah, we'll speak to you then.
0: See if he's gone up again. Cheers.

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There we go. Drake and Massive on BFBS, the Forces Station. So, how are you doing? Hope you're well. And is everybody slightly bleary-eyed this morning after last night? So, I live down at Ocean Village. Let me tell you, Ocean Village was rocking last night with the football. Absolutely fantastic. All those football songs going. I absolutely loved it. Everybody went mad. I'm pretty sure that some of those blocks of flats were shaking last night with everybody down there. Just, yeah. Oh, it was great. Great party atmosphere. But I hope you're well if you're thinking football, schmutball, Ginster. Yeah, I know. I hear you. But you kind of got to get on board when it's a World Cup, you know what I mean? But yeah, I hope you're well, and whatever you've been up to over the last 48 hours, sorry I couldn't make it yesterday, then I hope it's finding you well. We've got some Cafe Carlin on the way for you also. Music on the way from Harry Styles. Is he engaged or not? Doesn't really make that much difference to my life if he is or isn't, but I just like to be nosy. A little bit of Role Model as well with that High Hopes 3000 song. Love that. First of all, though, let's do this.

I love that bit when they go, he loves it when you call. Sorry. Oh, dear. Can you imagine having that in real life? A group of backing singers who just repeat everything you say. But putting she in rather than I. I would quite like that. I really would. Music on the way. We've got some fine new Cannibals with Good Things. But let's do this. The absolute song of the summer last year.

K-pop Demon Hunters and Golden on BFBS, the Forces Station. We go. Now, we're going to be hearing from RAF Odium, and there's lots going on there this summer. And, of course, the Chinook Roll Demo Display Team, who are all over the place. Richard Wyeth has been speaking to a key member of those, and we'll hear from them just after this.

0: God was that. I love it. Role Model and High Hopes 3000. What a great song. Now, RAF Odeon are once again making appearances at some air shows across the UK this summer with a Chinook roll demo display. Richard Wyeth chatted to Flight Lieutenant Matt Whirl, which is, to be fair, probably the best name ever for a helicopter pilot, Whirl, to find out more about it and what his role is on the team.
1: I'm this year's captain, which is an absolute privilege to be selected. So ultimately, my job is to look after the team, make sure everything's running safely and smoothly for the flying element of the season, and to physically fly the aircraft during the roll demonstrations, as opposed to Sam and Sam, who are in the other seat, pattering, managing the radios, doing the navigation. So yeah, I get to do the funnest bit, really, which is quite lucky.
2: Absolutely. Now, was this something you wanted to do? Was it always a dream to be on the team?
1: Yeah, I mean, I'll be honest, it's a boyhood dream come true, really. So I grew up in South London and I used to attend Biggin Hill Air Show with my parents every year when I was really young. Joined the air cadets, then used to help out at, you know, air shows, including Biggin Hill, actually, when I was kind of in my early teenage years. And I think joining the Air Force and knowing that I wanted to go rotary and fly the Chinook as such an iconic helicopter, to be able to have the privilege of going full circle and to fly and be the captain for this year's Royal Demonstration. Yeah, I mean, it is an absolute dream come true, I'll be honest.
2: And was it you, or was it a group effort deciding what was going to go in the demonstration? Because obviously you're trying to highlight the operational skills of the Chinook.
1: Yeah, exactly. So everything's a whole team effort here. So we've got the six aircrew on the team, and we looked at what the guys did in the last couple of years. 18 Squadron had the Royal Demonstration when it first came around in 2024, 2 years ago. And that was the first time, obviously, they introduced the 105 gun and the underslung load element to it, which is so important because it's so crucial to our day-to-day business. 7 Squadron did a great job of taking on that mantle last year and introducing the skills that they have. And when we brought it back, we wanted to bring it back to what 18 Squadron and what

0: the Green Wing and what the Chinook Force is all about, which is, you know, carriage of troops, carriage of underslung loads, and just being a workhorse. So we wanted to introduce the tandem underslung load now, which is new for this year, just to show again the raw power of what the Chinook can lift. And also working with our partners in 16 Air Assault and 7 Royal Horse Artillery, the blank firing of the 105mm gun this year at some of the air shows, including Cosford, which will be great.
1: Once you were given the nod that you're going to be the captain of the Chinook Road Demo team, you obviously had to do a lot of practice with your day-to-day job, and then you come to the Public Display Authority, getting that tick of the PDA. Was that the nervous part for you?
0: Yeah, I mean, the job is exactly as you say. We're quite different from other display teams in that this is not our full-time job. We are still a frontline operational squadron. We still have, you know, a lot of operational and exercise commitments throughout the year, even last year and leading up into this year. So balancing those things has been challenging and quite a lot of work to make sure we get it going. That in itself meant we had quite a condensed workup period, just 3 weeks to go from the ground elements and the planning through our simulator phase, through our flying workup phase, and straight into Public Display Authority here at Odeum last Wednesday. But luckily it all pretty much ran on rails, with the weather definitely on our side last weekend as well, and the aircraft and crew all in a good place. So yeah, I think getting us through to that point where we've got the rubber stamp to say, you know, you're good to go and safe and it looks good and it's trying to represent what the force is all about, really. Yeah, definitely. It's a big milestone and a big tick. And obviously, personally, I'm quite proud that we've been able to get it to that point as well.
1: Were you looking forward then to getting on to the display season? Looking forward to it?
0: Yeah, I mean, that's the good bit, isn't it, right? So the hard work of the workup pre-season periods, it's not over yet, but you know, we've really broken the back of it and got through the hardest bits. The best bit for me, I did the commentary 2 years ago at Riyadh and Farnborough, and the best bit for me is being at the air shows for the season, interfacing and interacting with the public. You know, as I say, you know, 10-20 years ago, that was me looking up at the guys saying, wow, what an amazing job these guys get to do, and now I get to live it and hopefully pass that enthusiasm on to the next generation, and hopefully meet someone who, you never know, in 15-20 years could be the Chinook Royal Demonstration captain themselves. Yeah, it's a real honour.

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There we go. Little Harry Styles and Dance No More on BFBS, the Forces Station. Hope you're doing all right today, wherever you're listening across the place. And, of course, we've got your Cafe Carlin on the way.

station there. With a little bit of help from Jones Blue as well, with Ritual. Oh, and Tiesto too. Two more to the news. This is from Final Cannibals, and then Stella Lefty, and then it's news time.

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1: 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Now, your weather for today, dry and bright with some high-level cloud this afternoon, leading to hazy sunshine at times. Lower cloud and mist is expected to return this evening and overnight, and generally lows of 21. That's still really warm, though. How are we expected to sleep that? Come on, Met Office, sort it out. Low cloud, mist and Levanter cloud at start Friday, and this should break to give some patchy Levanter cloud over the town during the afternoon, resulting in sunny spells and a general to moderate easterly with highs of 27.
2: It's mad, isn't it?
3: Madonna.
1: Oh, mum's after you.

0: something I want to talk about.
1: Oh, my gosh. It does. It feels like she's telling her off. It's not good. It's not good. Listen, I've got something to tell you about, as in, like, you know, Sabrina said to Madonna. I don't know if she was talking about the road safety event, though, that's going on Thursday the 2nd of July, from 4 through till 6 o'clock. At Helm Point, the Joint Police and Security Unit are pleased to invite all residents of Four Corners to attend the road safety event. Now, the event is aimed at raising awareness of seasonal road safety risks, including increased traffic volumes, vehicle safety considerations, pedestrians, and families are very welcome to attend. That's Thursday the 2nd of July from 4 through till 6 o'clock. Looks like a good do, to be fair. You only need to-

It's such a... I called four times on a private cooler, I feel like a creep. I know there's plenty of fish in the sea, but those girls got you in my mind. When you those guys, do you wish they were me? Turn them around and I put them in. Don't even them in. There's no intimacy, and additionally, it's obligatory when I that

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1: When it's burning low, only miss the sun when it starts to snow. Only know you love her when you let her go. 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
2: There we go. Central C and Let Go.
3: Cafe Carlin.
4: For the finer diner.
2: Now, welcome to Cafe Carlin this Thursday. And like a bunch of big mices, we're all about the cheese today. I love cheese. I've got some cheese in my fridge at home, which has gone mouldy on the outside. I'm just going to cut that bit off and eat the rest. I don't care. I do not care. Now, the specialist cheese board is on today's special menu, but which of these is not a cheese? And there's four to choose from today. We've done things a little bit differently. Is it A, Stinking Bishop? Is it B, Ticklemore? Is it C, Vampire Slayer? Or is it D, Hot Rumway? The specialist cheese board is on today's specials menu, but which of these is not a cheese? Is it A, Stinking Bishop? Is it B, Ticklemore? Is it C, Vampire Slayer? Or is it D, Hot Rumway? Now, if you think you know the answer, email either us on gibraltar@bfbs.com or you can WhatsApp 2005 3201. You're going to the draw to win a Froyo frozen yoghurt and coffee for two at BO Gibraltar on Main Street. Answers please before 3:45, because anything received after that time will not be counted. Now, let's do it again. Which of these is not a cheese? Is it A, Stinking Bishop? Is it B, Ticklemore? Is it C, Vampire Slayer? Or is it D, Hot Rumway? Oh! Girls, are you ready?

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There he goes, the little Biebs. Isn't he cute? He used to be very, very cute, didn't he? And then he got all tattooed and everything. And now he just looks like some bloke from the pub that you try and avoid. Now, I'm asking you today... Oh, I've got the wrong thing up. What am I doing, Ginster? Come on. I'm asking you about a specialist cheese board that we've got on today's specials menu. But which of these is not a cheese? Is it A, Stinking Bishop? Is it B, Ticklemore? Is it C, Vampire Slayer? Or is it D, Hot Runway? And we all know about that here in Gibraltar, don't we? If you think you know the answer, email either us, please, gibraltar@bfbs.com or WhatsApp 2005-3201. You'll go into the draw to win a Froyo frozen yogurt. I can never say that. I feel like I've got my teeth are not in right. And coffee for two at BO Gibraltar on Main Street. Answers, please, before 3:45. And anything received after this time will not be counted.

There we go. Now, Horan and Taste So Good. Now, I've just had the lovely George Ryland in. So totally excited. She's been out doing some interviews this morning with the guys who are all heading back to Collingwood very, very soon. And with the Royal Navy as well. So we'll try and get her in here a little bit later, have a bit of a chat. Because remember, she's on after me, repping Gibraltar for 3 hours from Studio A here at Oyster Cottage, all across the world. I love it. She's on after me at 5:00.

Bebe Rexha and Faithless and New Religion on BFBS, the Forster Station. Asking today, oh, it's a bit of a question. It's all about the cheese. I love cheese. The specialist cheese board is on today's special menu, but which of these is not cheese? Is it A, Stinking Bishop? Is it B, Ticklemore? Is it C, Vampire Slayer? Or is it D, Hot Runway? If you think you know the answer, email us, Gibraltar at bfbs.com or WhatsApp 2005 320 1, and you'll get into the draw to win a Froyo frozen yogurt and coffee for two at BO Gibraltar on Main Street. Answers before 3:45, please, which means you've got about 7 minutes left, and anything received after that time will not be counted.

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So, so good. I don't know if you are fans of Yellowstone. So when I was in BFPS Canada, I started watching Yellowstone and absolutely loved it. And a lot of people in Canada were watching it. Obviously, a lot of people around the world were watching it. But it was just brilliant. Everybody went a bit cowboy mad, didn't they, when it was on, which is no bad thing, really. And that whole country and western thing is just coming, resurgence coming back, and people are seriously loving it. Does sound really, really good, though, doesn't it? I like it very much. You are too late now to get in the draw, and we will be giving the answer in no time at all. But let me just tell you about this happening every Tuesday from 7:30 onwards. It's the charity quiz night in aid of the BFBS Big Salute. It's happening at the Hendrix. And, yeah, it's a good do. £1 entry fee. It all comes to us at the BFBS Big Salute charity. Now, let me tell you about this charity. Us at BFBS do not keep any of this money. It all goes to small military charities. So what they do is they write to us and they ask for like a grant if they're just setting up, or, and it could be, it's just some of the stuff that you read, it just makes you cry. It's that kind of stuff, you know what I mean? Supplying veterans who are maybe out on the street with socks and all that, you know, just stuff like that. And then they'll say, oh, could we have a couple of £100 to do that? Yes, you can. And that's where all your money goes to help. We don't keep a cent of it, and it all goes to help those veterans. So, yeah. So, if you fancy playing the quiz at the Hendrix, you will be directly contributing to that. And of course, our golf day this Saturday over at Estepona, that's all in aid of it as well.

song, Roger Sanchez, and another chance on BFBS, the Forces station. So we were talking about the football a little bit earlier on, and did you watch it last night? I mean, I'm not a great football watcher, but there's something about the World Cup, isn't there? When your country's playing, and yeah, can't help yourself, just get all excited and silly about it. Let me just tell you, hold on a minute, when we've got the next round of games. So England play Ghana. And that's a kickoff at 9 o'clock on BBC One, Tuesday the 23rd of June. On Wednesday the 24th of June, it is Scotland versus Brazil. That's a kickoff. It's a bit of a later one, 11 o'clock on BBC One. And, as much as I love Scotland, I think that's going to be a tough one. Also, Scotland play, Morocco tomorrow. And that again is on 11 o'clock. That is on ITV1. So, you know, got some good games on the way. Come on, Scotland, for tomorrow.

0: There we go. Coil array on BFBS, the Forster station. The cheese that was not really a cheese was D, hot runway, because we all know the runway here today is very, very warm. But the others are actually, Stinking Bishop is a cheese. All the rest of them are. So well done if you said that.
1: I do my hair toss, check my nails. Baby, how you feeling?
0: It's 3:53.

0: the fabulous Pink there and Don't Let Me Get Me. It's BFBS, the Forces Station, all the way across beautiful Gibraltar and quite warm Gibraltar as well. But we'll find about more about that from Anthony.
1: BFBS weather.
0: It is very warm today, isn't it, Anthony?
2: It is, yes. Yeah, I've already had the air conditioning on.
0: Oh, my gosh. You were trying to say that in a way that was like... You were trying to break the bad news to me. Yeah, it's absolutely like a furnace.
2: Yeah.
0: Oh, my gosh. Oh, my life. What is the hottest temperature you have ever been in?
2: Ooh, I believe that was at Bry's a few years ago. I think that was 37 degrees,
0: wow,
2: if I remember correctly.
0: And what's the coldest?
2: A coldest... think again at Bry's about -4.
0: Oh my gosh, I'm going to completely blow your mind, your Met mind now. So when I was in Afghanistan, it was like 45.
2: Oh, that's toasty.
0: When I was in Battus in the winter, it was minus 39.
2: Wow.
0: I know. I am definitely...
2: very dry.
0: I'm definitely... yeah, it was. It was. Battus was super dry, super dry. In fact, you had like an anti-static thing on the wall because you're just getting shocks all the time. It was mad.
2: Oh, wow.
0: Yeah, crazy. But yeah, I am the middle of the road girl. I just like it warm, but I don't like it that warm. You know what I mean? speaking of which, are you okay to give us our forecast for today? Can we have a little look towards the weekend as well? Is that all right?
2: Yeah, of course. So for this evening and overnight, generally looking at a risk of some low cloud and mist forming, remaining settled and dry, but with the risk of that low cloud and mist, looking at gentle to moderate easterly with lows of 21 Celsius. For Friday morning, any of that low cloud and mist that does develop should gradually lift up and break through the course of the morning. And that will leave a dry and bright rest of the afternoon with sunny spells and potential for some scrappy Levanter still hanging around to the west of the rock over the town. A gentle to moderate easterly again with highs of 27 Celsius for tomorrow. For the weekends, generally looking at a dry and bright couple of days for Saturday and Sunday, potential for some scrappy Levanter still hanging around, but otherwise light to gentle easterly breeze, potential for that to be a bit variable in direction at the start of the morning for Saturday and Sunday, but otherwise generally easterly and temperatures around 26 to 27 Celsius.
0: Oh my gosh. Do you play an instrument or anything, Anthony?
2: I used to play violin when I was growing up and piano, but I haven't played in quite a while, unfortunately.
0: Because if we are ever in a band together, we need to call ourselves Scrappy Levanter.
2: I like that.
0: Isn't that a great name for a band, Scrappy Levanter?
2: That's brilliant.
0: I love it. Anthony, thank you so much, and we'll catch you again tomorrow, probably.
2: Yep, speak to you then.
0: Right, bye.
2: Bye.

She's just brilliant and she can't do anything wrong because she's so good. I love her. Olivia Dean. And so easy to fall in love. Now, if you're around my age, this next song I'm going to play you will probably take you back to Saturday mornings, chart shows and some big hair.

0: Oh my gosh. Carol Decker, that was her name, wasn't it? Yeah, Carol Decker from Tapau. And what a song. I'm trying to think. Oh, sorry, George. I didn't have you. No, no, it's all right. No. She did have a hair. She's still got the same do, though.
1: Big hair.
0: Big hair. And I think she's possibly had a little bit of work done, but she still looks good.
1: Fair play.
0: You know what I mean? What a sound from the 80s there, though. And you might have heard my little friend, George Ryland, is in... Oh, sorry, George, I've got a right itchy eye. Hold on.
1: Oh. Gets us all.
0: Oh.
1: I've had terrible hay fever this year. Itchy eyes and just in half my face, though. So half my nose runs and one eye itches. It's really weird.
0: Oh, my gosh.
1: Very on brand for me, though.
0: Oh, well... Oh my gosh, oh bless you. So I just been speaking to Anthony from the Met Office about the weather. 28 degrees today, absolutely lovely. And he described a weather condition as Scrappy Levanter, and I said, that's our band name.
1: That's amazing.
0: It's good, isn't it?
1: Yeah.
0: Scrappy Levanter. I like that. I like that very, very much. So, George, been with us since Monday. Feels like you've been with us forever in a really good way, though.
1: Doesn't it? Yeah.
0: In a really good way. You have been out and about today, been in the tunnels, keeping cool in the tunnels, though.
1: Oh, it's absolute bliss in there. It just feels really fresh, really lovely. Yeah, I mean, my step count, honestly, is insane. I'm averaging about 17,000 a day. So this morning, I was with the Navy. That's great. We're going to hear those on the show tomorrow. On today's show, I will be talking all about the World War II tunnels, which are incredible. If you haven't been, you have to go. And the love that has gone into the restoration and the research, just unbelievable. I spoke to Christian, who's the MD there, and he gave me such a personalised tour. He came around the whole thing with me, even gave me a coffee. I love that man.
0: Good lad.
1: And it was so funny because I'm 5'6", right?
0: Mm-hmm.
1: He's 6'7". I did not need to duck, not once. But that's where he works.
0: And I bet he was limboing under everything, wasn't he?
1: He was, yeah. But he's so used to doing it. It's kind of like a natural thing now. But it's fascinating up there. We went up to the magazine. We had a chat up there. Yeah, I mean, it's just been a wonderful week. Yesterday after the show, I went over to the Military Wives Choir, had a chat with them.
0: Yeah, yeah.
1: Got them to do a bit of a sing-song, which, as it turns out now, is a celebration.
0: Well, they do.
1: The England.
0: Yes, yes, yes. They do love a bit of the old singage, don't they?
1: Well, you would hope.
0: Yeah. That's what I mean. Yeah, they love any excuse in the singing. And so last night we were sort of having tea, then watching telly and maybe having a little glass of something nice. And we could just hear everybody at Ocean Village celebrating, couldn't we?
1: It was going off. And that was before the game even started.
0: Oh, man. Oh, yeah. It's great, isn't it? I mean, I slept through the rest of it, I'll be honest with you, because I could sleep on a clothesline.
1: Well, I'm the opposite. You are my nemesis when it comes to sleep.
0: Right.
1: So, A, I got into it and we were doing so well, and B, I wasn't going to sleep until everyone from Ocean Village has gone home. So I watched it. I mean, it was with one eye towards the end, but it was an incredible match. And hearing everyone cheering outside, it just really was the cherry on top for me. What a night.
0: So, looking forward to your show. You're on after me. You're on in 40 minutes. But can I just say it to everybody? Yeah, 40 minutes, girl. She's looking at the clock like, what?
1: I was like, what?
0: Yeah, on in 40 minutes, girl.
1: I'll be ready.
0: George is in the studio. I've switched the aircon off just because the aircon is so fierce in here. But it's getting warm now. George, you're staying with the BFBS hoodie.
1: Yeah.
0: Are you not like the warmest person in the world?
1: It's uncomfortable in here.
0: Yeah.
1: But I need it in the other studio.
0: Yeah.
1: That's like a fridge.
0: Do you know what? I'm just gonna have to switch.
1: Treat us to a little bit. Go on. You're not paying the bill.
0: I know, but it gets so cold. It's like it's either you're in Siberia or hell.
1: Yeah, I can't work it out. In my studio back in the UK, I'm up and down for the entire show every single day.
0: Oh my gosh, it's one or the other. Now, I need to ask you, of the following songs I've got, This City from Sam Fisher, The Weeknd, I Can't Feel My Face When I'm With You, or Lady Gaga and Doechii, Runway, which for obvious reasons, being an Av geek, I absolutely love. What song would you like me to play next?
1: Can I have Sam Fisher, please?
2: Oh, you little beauty.
1: Thank you.
0: So, that's George Weiland back with us at 5 o'clock today, all over the forces world.
2: Lonely people in
0: Sam Fisher, how rude.

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0: Runway.
1: There we go. Lady Gaga in Doochie with Runway. And speaking of Runway, let's have a quick look at the flights that we can expect in a little bit later today. It's Thursday. 20 past 8 tonight, the London Gatwick EasyJet flight should be in, leaving again at 5 past 9 this evening. And tomorrow, first flight in, the London Gatwick again. They can't keep away. That should be in at 10 past 10, getting out of here at 5 past 11.

I love that. It just reminds me of, oh my gosh, what was it called? There was a series all about Germany in the 1980s. And they had all that cool music that was just very, very much like that. It reminds me of that sort of era, really. Artemis and the Like, The Way That You Kiss Me. The Weeknd now, he can't feel his face, which is slightly concerning.

0: of an odd thing to say, isn't it? But anyway, the King's birthday honours have been announced for 2026. Jade Calloway was delighted to welcome a newly appointed member of the British Empire, Major Ed Rutherford, to the studios in Germany to talk about how it felt to be awarded an MBE.
1: It was quite a shock. It came completely out of the blue, but it was a very, very welcome surprise. I can't actually repeat what I said on air when I was told, but it was generally nice to be recognised for all the hard work that me and the team have put in over the last 2 years since I've been at the Combat Ready Training Centre.
2: Yeah. So do you know who submitted your nomination?
1: I'm not entirely sure, but I've got a fair idea. And the chain of command clearly have got a lot to do with this, who've recognised the work that me and the team have been doing. I've got a fair idea, but I'm not sure because I haven't yet seen the citation, which is quite problematic because my mother back in the UK keeps asking me what she can tell people.

0: But over that time, we've worked a lot in Wales, down in Castle Martin, doing live firing for the 3rd Division. We've punched out to Estonia to do validation forward with the battle group out there. And then most recently, we've done 7 Brigade in a box from the 1st Division across here in Germany, in Sennelager. So actually working from home for the first time in nearly 3 years. So it's been quite nice.
1: And we saw some of the scale of that exercise, Rhino Storm. It was huge. It's been a huge effort. And like you say, there was an awful lot of time out of beds. Combat Ready Training Centre Germany almost was a misnomer last year, because for the team that work in it, it was being away, Estonia and in the UK, and an awful lot of time away from families. What do your family think of this recognition?
0: So my wife has been unbelievably supportive over the last 27 years of our marriage.
1: Understatement.
0: But no, we managed to celebrate this weekend because we went away to Dusseldorf. We had another family event that we went and spent with some really good friends, had a really good time, and it was interesting to see her reaction on Saturday morning when she couldn't actually find my name on the list.
1: What?
0: Awkward. There's clearly two divisions of the King's Birthday Honours list, and bless that cotton sock, she was looking on the wrong one.
1: Was she looking on the celeb one?
0: She was. As much as I would like to be up there with all of the famous people in the world, I was on the military list, so once we did find it, she was very happy.
1: I mean, we are biased at BFBS, but I would say that's the list that matters. You know, that's the list you want to be seen on. You're in excellent company as a member of the British Empire with some brilliant other people. And you said you were celebrating another family occasion. Come on, say what occasion it was.
0: It was also my 50th birthday, so it was a very nice welcome birthday present to receive the King's Birthday Honours list on my birthday, so double tap.
1: Yes. Oh, my gosh. What a milestone weekend. What happens now when you get a birthday honours or a New Year's honours? Do you know what comes next for you?
0: So I'll be honest with you. We've done a lot of ChatGPT research in order to... there are other search engines available in order to find out what happens next. But I think I'm going to be formally informed via mail, inviting me to the palace to be invested with my new honour, which hopefully will come in the next few months, but we'll wait and see.
1: Do you have a preference of which royal pins it on?
0: I am a servant of the king. I will be happy to get whoever wants to give it to me. But if Kate was there, it wouldn't be a bad thing.
1: All right, I see.

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Sheffield's finest Arctic Monkeys with Fluorescent Adolescent. This is brand new from Olivia Rodrigo and I believe Robert Smith from the Cure as well, helping her out with this song.

Listen, I ain't worried. I've got the lovely George Ryland up next for you, live across the Forces world from Studio One here in Gibraltar. I will catch you same time, same place tomorrow. And don't forget, our boy back with you in the morning from 7 o'clock, nice and early. That's Jacob. Have a great one, whatever you're up to. And, yeah, keep out the sun if you can.

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1: Hi, George, from back in the UK. Coming up in the download today, we're actually overseas as well for the most part. It's Dan Jarvis's first visit to NATO as the new Defence Secretary. Defence ministers from across the alliance gathering in Belgium today to talk about Ukraine and also what's going on in the Middle East and the Strait of Hormuz. We also got an announcement from the MOD about a new investment for Ukraine, the government confirming £752 million worth of funding, which will include 150,000 drones being delivered this year. Elsewhere, we also had confirmation from Mr. Jarvis that the UK is going to take command of the multinational force for Ukraine headquarters. That's the body responsible for coordinating future support to Ukraine. NATO troops gathering in Slovakia for an operational experimentation activity. Basically, what they're doing is a Task Force X, which involves troops from a number of nations, not the UK at the moment, have been testing a variety of airborne and ground-based drones. So that's something with amazing picture. 12th Regiment Royal Artillery over in Cyprus, they're also working with drones, and Will Hollis has been out filming with them. You can watch his full report on our YouTube channel. And then a bit of sport for you, because I know you like that. News that the RAF and UCAF rugby union star Ola Proctor has signed for the Bristol Bears.
0: Thank you very much, Suzanne. So you can find the download on forcesnews.com. If you are serving overseas, it'll be on BFBS Extra for you, or you can just search for it on socials. Music from Moby on the way after Red Flags from Mebi Webb.

It is a Thursday, which means Sit Rep is back at 6:30 PM UK time. So we'll take a look ahead to what is on the programme this week. And right now we go to Lewis Capaldi for Stay Love.

0: Fragma, Tucker's Miracle on BFBS, the Forces Station. I'm George Ireland, live from Gibraltar, where last night after the show, I hung out for a while with the Military Wives Choir. Katie Lowe, the choir lead, I hear, of the Military Wives Choir. How long have you been in Gibraltar?
1: I have been in Gibraltar 2.5 years now.
0: And you're part of the Met Office, aren't you?
1: I manage the Met Office out here, so we forecast for all the flights for the RAF, the civilian airport. We also do the government, GBC, and any other ad hoc Navy requests, anything else. So quite a lot, actually.
0: And talk us through the Military Wives Choir.
1: So we meet every Wednesday for a rehearsal. It's always a bit of a chat, a bit of a support group to start with, and then we will sing. We've only recently started doing events. We have quite a small choir, so we've asked other choirs to help us out. So we've done some events recently. We had one in the Caves last week with the band, and we also had one at King's Chapel in April as well, again with the band. It was a nice charity event, raised a lot of money for SAFA, so really good opportunities.
0: That's some pretty impressive backdrops.
1: Yeah, I think the choir enjoy the acoustics over in the Caves, and again in the chapel. It was really beautiful, and not many people have done that. It's a military church, so not many people get that opportunity either. It was really nice.
0: And is this something that you've been part of before?
1: Yes, so I have done the choir every time I've been overseas. So I've done it in the Falklands, and I've done it in Akrotiri as well. But there's choirs all over the UK, which hopefully I will join once I'm back.
0: And apart from the singing, and I've heard about the cakes, what do you get from it?
1: It's just a lovely way to meet people. I came out to Gibraltar by myself. I didn't know anyone when I arrived, and suddenly I had 10 friends that were all willing to invite me into their families. They used to take me to the beach. They take me on their days out. It's a really nice support system, and it's a nice way to spend a Wednesday.
0: And what do you think to living in Gibraltar?
1: It's such a different experience. I mean, I think everyone will have told you about the sunshine, and that if it's sunny, you can't go wrong. It's much better than the UK, but it's such a small place. I've never lived on a patch before. It really is a really nice community, really safe, really friendly. Lots going on, lots of activities. It's a great place.
0: And I can't get enough of walking over the runway.
1: Oh, I know, it's incredible, isn't it? With the rock in the background. And even going up the rock, I don't know if you've done that yet, but the monkeys and the caves, as I said, the tunnels. It's got so much history in such a small peninsula. And Spain's next door.
0: It couldn't be better. Thank you so much to Katie Lowe for talking me through the Military Wives Choir. And then the ladies were good enough to give me a little bit of a sing-song, because it was just before England took on Croatia.

We sat out 1994, which was a warm-up for what was to come. But in 1998, we said, don't come home too soon. And yet we did.

0: ITO task forces that concentrate purely on mine countermeasures, German, Dutch, and Belgian. They're already in the Eastern Med. That, again, has been announced. So together with the Lime Bay and the British autonomous mine clearance capabilities, that's a pretty impressive multinational force that will be tasked to, if not find mines, you can, to a degree, prove a negative, which is say that there is a large degree of confidence there are no mines in a particular area, which is what the merchant shipping community is after.
1: And James, are there any other assets that the Royal Navy would need to put into the Strait and the region?
0: So as well as the mine countermeasures task group, we expect there to be a separate task group based on surface ships. So I think initially this will be centered around the French Charles de Gaulle carrier strike group. You've already mentioned that HMS Dragon is actually part of that task group. And we can see other ships also dedicated towards that. I expect Italian and Dutch frigates, which are in the region or the Eastern Med, to be committed to that. That's a fairly meaty, multinational, primarily European focus. But where the UK has its unique powers is in command and control. You know, I heard your last podcast in which Mike described us as the cricket captain who isn't very good at playing, but is very good at knowing what's on the pitch and how to run it. And we still are the gold standard for maritime C2. So together with France, I think we can see the primary British contribution outside of Dragon and our mine hunting force is actually knitting together these 40 nations, some of which will be a flag on a table and political support, but other which will be really meaty, heavy metal contributions into the force.
1: So thinking of the risks on the face of it, if you have a peace process that's holding and advancing, it seems okay, but that process breaks down, all bets are off very quickly. How risky do you think it is, Mike?
2: Well, I think it will be risky only because, remember, this is not a deal. It's an arrangement to have a deal. And they've only got to launch a couple of drones or ballistic missiles, the ships going through, they don't even have to hit anything, just by recreating the threat, which can be done in hours, then that causes a problem. It becomes a contested space again. And that's the danger. I mean, I hope it doesn't happen, but I don't trust the negotiating skills of the United States as up against these hard-edged, brutal, very unpleasant people in the IRGC to actually run a very smooth set of negotiations. So I don't think that they'll be trouble-free. I hope they are. But as and when they run into snags, I think you will feel that pressure point of the Strait of Hormuz, you know, keeps coming back.
0: I entirely agree with that. Although we have concentrated a lot of mines, you know, not a single merchant ship has been sunk or attacked by a mine. It's all about the one-way effectors, the Shahids, it's the anti-ship missiles, it's the fast attack craft, the limpet mines. You know, mines are very far down the list of threats which we have to worry about in this uneasy peace that we expect to see post-signature. And Mike's absolutely right. It has to be a balanced force from the European side in order to protect against miscalculation, fast attack craft coming out to show that Iran is still very interested in the Strait of Hormuz, being perhaps misinterpreted as an attack, and then the whole thing falls down like a pack of cards.
1: James, you've done this. How tense was it?
0: Well, when I was out there, and I've been there many, many times in my career, I've commanded a frigate inside the Gulf. In fact, I escorted the last time a British aircraft carrier, HMS Illustrious, left the Gulf in the end of 2013. I've been there as the captain of an amphibious ship, HMS Bulwark, and I've commanded the task group out there. In none of those periods of time were the US and Israelis bombing Tehran. So the tensions that we felt at the time about miscalculation, IRGC ships that could be mistaken for Al-Qaeda suicide boats, that pales into insignificance beside what's happening at the moment, which is ballistic missiles launched at merchant ships. So the tension I felt was one of ensuring that I absolutely had what was called courageous restraint. You know, we would be very willing to operate in self-defense, but we had to be very careful to avoid miscalculation in case it got to a level of conflict. Mm-hmm. Where that level of conflict already exists, it's a different calculation. And it's the reason why very few warships have been through the Straits in recent weeks, because that risk of calculation is so high, it's better to try and use remote systems, autonomous systems, airborne systems, in order to see

0: Latest, it's Doors on BFBS, the Forces Station. And it's George Wedlake with you. I hope you're good wherever you are across the Forces world. In just a moment, I'm going to whack on the new one from Teddy Swims and play you a classic, and I really mean classic as well, from Destiny's Child.
1: Hit 'em like this.
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public and wherever I go. On BFBS The Forces Station, it's George Wedlake with you. How's it going on Thursday, the 18th of June, 2026, wherever you are across the Forces world? I hope you're having a decent week. It's Friday tomorrow. The weekend's almost here and we're celebrating that and getting in the mood with some Doja Cat shortly. After this one is Madonna and Sabrina Carpenter is Bring Your Love.

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Emily Sandé, and next to me on BFBS, the Forces Station. How are we? It's George Wedlake with you. I hope you're well, wherever you are, whatever you're up to across the Forces world. I'm in the UK currently, where it's just coming up to 7 minutes past 10 p.m. on Thursday, the 18th of June, 2026. It doesn't matter where you are, though. The weekend is well and truly almost upon us. And this time tomorrow, I'll be here with your BFBS Beats Takeover as well. 4 hours of non-stop dance floor fillers from me to get you right in the mood for the weekend. But there's still plenty more to be cracking on with before then, because we have the small matter of playing you your final BFBS Track of the Week contender in about 15 minutes' time. And this week it comes from some global superstars, possibly the biggest acts on the planet right now. Between now and then, though, we've got Doja Cat and SZA all lined up and ready to go for us after this collab. It's Zara Larsson and Pink Panthers, and it's called Midnight Sun.

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0: But now, let's return to regular proceedings, shall we? We can't sit here in silence for 24 hours. We've got Ellie Goulding on the way for you shortly. We're going country with Ella Langley next. After this, Republica, and it's ready to go. Yes, we are indeed. Yeah.

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Tommy Richmond, Million Dollar Baby, how are you then? Listen, it's the last little bit with me on this Thursday. We're ready for the weekend. It's nearly Friday, which does mean that it's nearly the next big game that we're concentrating on, the World Cup. Scotland

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That was the Backstreet Boys and Everybody. They're part of our fresh new music lineup, and I'll tell you more about that in a bit. Forget.

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1: We love the rock stuff. If you do as well, then check out BFBS Edge. It's one of our platforms that you can listen to all day, every day. That was Bon Jovi. It's My Life. Deep

Lily Allen with Jade and Beg For Me. I actually really like that song. It's definitely a grower. Give it some time. And before that, it was Ray with Where Is My Husband. Talking about husbands, don't forget Father's Day this weekend then, 21st. And we'll have a special show for you. bfbs.com/Father's Day for all of your messages. Please get them in to us before then.